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1: Different people are motivated by different things. And while this guy probably does have one heck of a court case, desperate times call for desperate measures, especially when the financial figures are not as fruitful as the company would like. But before we get to that, there is a Florida firefighter who is red-faced today, and you know what? He should.

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0: This is Riding with Rowdy.
1: It is a video that went viral last week when a grown man managed to somehow wedge himself into a kiddie car while attending a backyard party. So stuck was this guy that it was suggested they call the fire department to extract him, but luckily a few friends figured out just by removing the bright yellow roof, they could get him loose, and so that's what they did. Now, the bit of irony in all this is that the man was a firefighter himself and would have likely been rescued by members of his own squad. The fire department where he works has not identified the man or independently confirmed his occupation. But that's what the internet is for.
0: It's Riding with Rowdy.
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8: Isolated to scattered thunderstorms are in the forecast for the rest of this week. They will be mainly in the afternoon and evening hours. Lows will be in the low 70s and highs near 90 degrees. From the Storm Track 9 Weather Center, I'm senior meteorologist Bill Race.

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3: Now this here's a story about the Rock Island Line. Well, the Rock Island Line, she runs down into New Orleans. There's a big toll gate down there, and you know, if you got certain things on board when you go through the toll gate, well, you don't have to pay the man no toll.

out in the west and it looked like rain. Round the curve come a passenger train, northbound train on the southbound track. He's all right, I'll even, but he won't be back. Well, the Rock Island Line, she's a mighty good road. Rock Island Line, it's a road to ride. Rock Island Line, it's just a mighty good road. Well, if you ride, you got to ride it like you find it. Get your ticket, that's the station for the Rock Island Line. Well, maybe right and I may be wrong, but you're gonna miss me when I'm gone. Well, the engineer said before he died there were two more drinks that he'd like to try. Conductor said, what could they be? A hot cup of coffee and a cold glass of tea.

0: 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This is Rowdy Yates reporting.
1: I sure hope you are ready for this. The world population will hit 8.5 billion in less than 5 years, which means demand will finally reach supply for the amount of Stanley Cups currently on the planet. It's not just a myth. New research confirms that being in nature really does reduce your stress levels. Unless you're being chased by a bear, then it's quite the opposite. Oh, and did you hear? Last Tuesday's 800 million Mega Millions jackpot was won by a single ticket in the Sunshine State. Before the winner is identified, they need to consult a lawyer, a financial planner, and locate the site for one ripping kegger.
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1: What a pressure cooker environment it must have been at the Comcast Cable TV office in Plainville, Connecticut. When a rookie sales team member quit his job and sued the company for fostering a hostile work environment because for several weeks in a row he had a cream pie smashed in his face. See, that was typically the treatment for the salesperson who was the lowest weekly producer, and this was done right in front of his peers time and time again. And those people willingly participated in this humiliation. David Figueroa seeks compensatory damages for economic losses, emotional distress, and indifference to his lactose intolerance.
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1: He meant well, he really did. And he dang sure almost died doing that very thing. What in the world happened to him and how did he survive? 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
1: What we won't do for likes and clicks. A 21-year-old man from Nebraska is lucky to be alive after an incident in the parking lot of a sporting goods store, and all of it was caught on camera. Now, in all honesty, he was probably trying to do a good thing by streaming gun safety tips with a brand new pistol that he had just purchased. But during the racking tutorial, he shot himself in the leg. Responding paramedics say had it not been for the quick action of nearby Good Samaritans who applied a tourniquet, the man would have likely bled to death.
0: This is Riding with Rowdy.
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9: Isolated to scattered thunderstorms are in the forecast for the rest of this week. They will be mainly in the afternoon and evening hours. Lows will be in the low 70s and highs near 90 degrees. From the StormTrack 9 Weather Center, I'm Senior Meteorologist Bill Race. Q9.

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1: Here's the red hot Hollywood headline for today. Donna Mills, known for her role in Knots Landing, has launched a page on the spicy content site OnlyFans at the age of 85. You remember her? She starred as Abby Ewing from 1980 to 1989 and says she plans to share insights into her daily life and engage more personally with followers. She went on to say life's too short to sit on the sidelines and plans to give fans a closer look at her life. And I'd imagine a closer look at a couple other things too.
0: You're Riding with Rowdy.
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1: This is a medical breakthrough of major proportions, and while this condition is not life-threatening, for many it is life-altering. But so is the cure that's on the horizon. Researchers believe they have found the key to treating baldness. Yeah, scientists have discovered a single chemical in hair follicles that controls when cells divide and when they die. Others in the medical field maintain it's not chemicals that cause men to go bald. They believe it is their teenage daughters.
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1: I don't know where he was headed, but there is going to be one gigantic barbecue that's not nearly as festive as it could have been had things gone a little bit smoother for him. And in just a few, this guy knew better. He really, really did. But his determination to get some gunk off his countertop had a rather explosive end result.
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perfect country and western song. I wrote him back a letter and I told him it was not the perfect country and western song because he hadn't said anything at all about mama, or trains, or trucks, or prison, or getting drunk. Well, he sat down and wrote another verse to the song and he sent it to me, and after reading it, I realized that my friend had written the perfect country and western song, and I felt obliged to include it on this album. The last verse goes like this here.

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1: We all know how irritating it is when there's something stuck on a surface, and try as you may, you can't get it off. But gasoline is never, ever a good alternative, okay? That's a lesson one man from the UK found out the hard way when he tried to remove glue from the counter in his kitchen with gas, and the fumes, along with a nearby pilot light, caused a massive explosion that destroyed a quarter of his home. The blast was so forceful, it literally blew him right out a window. Surprisingly, though, the man escaped without injuries and without eyebrows.
0: This is Riding with Rowdy.
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9: Isolated to scattered thunderstorms are in the forecast for the rest of this week. They will be mainly in the afternoon and evening hours. Lows will be in the low 70s and highs near 90 degrees. From the StormTrack 9 Weather Center, I'm senior meteorologist Bill Ray.

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0: for the love of the game and athletic supporters everywhere. 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
1: The Super Flush is going to happen this weekend in NFL and college stadiums all over the nation. This is typically the week every year that facilities of this size test the plumbing infrastructure and address any last-minute issues before the gridiron action begins here in just a couple of weeks. Now, this is no small task, friends. It actually takes thousands upon thousands of volunteers to pull this off and simulate the amount of usage these facilities would typically face during the halftime of a well-attended football game. Or any given day for those of you who have been impacted by the recent cyclospora outbreak.
0: Rowdy Yates and Riding with Rowdy.
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1: You want to talk about a mess? Thousands of frozen hot dogs wound up all over Interstate 83 in Pennsylvania last week after a tractor trailer crashed into a handful of other vehicles. Authorities say the spill stretched for 4 miles and 4 people were injured, but thankfully none of those injuries were life-threatening. The man behind the wheel of the truck will likely lose his job and has already been dropped from the short list of applicants to drive the Oscar Mayer Wiener Mobile.
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2: 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The latest road conditions and school closings. 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
1: How many of you are losing the Battle of the Bulge? Now we know it's not what you're doing or not doing during the week. It's the weekend that's really wrecking it for you. We'll tell you how and why in just a bit. And coming up in a couple, I cannot imagine the time, the resources, and the expense it took to make this not necessarily grisly, but otherwise grotesque discovery.
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'Cause the things we're calling heartaches, hell, they're hardly worth our time. 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
1: A search for a potential body in Idaho's Blackfoot River led deputies to discover a life-sized silicone female doll the other day. This actually started around 9:30 Thursday morning after the report of a body sighting. Drones were deployed to survey the area. A team entered the water around 12:30, and upon retrieval, they confirmed the object was, and I'm quoting, an adult companion doll, which apparently had been in the river for quite some time. The origin of the doll is unknown. The sheriff said if the owner is identified, they could face littering charges and a lifetime of being laughed at.
0: This is Riding with Rowdy.
2: Last year, I had back pain radiating down my right leg. 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
7: Isolated to scattered thunderstorms are in the forecast for the rest of this week. They will be mainly in the afternoon and evening hours. Lows will be in the low 70s and highs near 90 degrees. From the Storm Track 9 Weather Center, I'm Senior Meteorologist Bill Race.

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1: Time for our stupid criminal of the day. A Malaysian pilot was arrested in Jakarta for smuggling over 70,000 ecstasy pills and methamphetamine. He was just 39 years old and was found with 14 bags of X in his suitcase, along with 4 grams of meth in his carry-on bag. Not only was this guy smuggling drugs, authorities say the pilot tested positive for meth, MDMA, and cocaine, which is enough dope to fly him halfway around the world. And he doesn't even have to use a plane.
0: This is Riding with Rowdy.
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isolated to scattered thunderstorms are in the forecast for the rest of this week. They will be mainly in the afternoon and evening hours. Lows will be in the low 70s and highs near 90 degrees. From the Storm Track 9 Weather Center, I'm senior meteorologist Bill Race.

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2: Isolated to scattered thunderstorms are in the forecast for the rest of this week. They will be mainly in the afternoon and evening hours. Lows will be in the low 70s and highs near 90 degrees. From the Storm Track 9 Weather Center, I'm senior meteorologist Bill Race.

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He said, I tried it all when I was young and in my natural prime. 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

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And then a band of demons joined in and it

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Johnny said, "Devil, just come on back if you ever want to try again. 'Cause I told you once, you son of a gun,

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3: 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This is Professor John Davis at Kia Cleveland on South Lee Highway, and this is Car Buying 101. 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
7: Isolated to scattered thunderstorms are in the forecast for the rest of this week. They will be mainly in the afternoon and evening hours. Lows will be in the low 70s and highs near 90 degrees. From the Storm Track 9 Weather Center, I'm senior meteorologist Bill

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0: I've represented thousands of people who've had herniated discs and issues with their neck and back, but never fully appreciated what they were going through until it was my turn. It's like trying to describe colors to a blind person who's never had sight. All I can tell you is it hurt like hell, but worse. My daily walk was gone, and that bothered me a great deal. Then I thought of all of you and how much more devastating this type of injury could be for you. My life stopped. I now feel your pain. Just know at Morgan & Morgan, we got your back. I understand. Morgan means more.
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3: Isolated to scattered thunderstorms are in the forecast for the rest of this week. They will be mainly in the afternoon and evening hours. Lows will be in the low 70s and highs near 90 degrees. From the StormTrack 9 Weather Center, I'm senior meteorologist Bill Race.

Last year, I had back pain radiating down my right leg. The pain was so bad, I was willing to cut my leg off to stop the pain. I could barely walk and had to stoop over when I did just to take pressure off the spine. I'm John Morgan of Morgan & Morgan. In my professional career,

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Lots of rolling wheels and shifting gears round that Jersey Turnpike. Barney stopped me with his gun 10 minutes after midnight. Said, "Sir, you broke the limit in this rusty old truck." "I don't know about that,

Sometimes the space between I give up and I got this is the time it takes to hear just the right song. 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

the rest of this week. They will be mainly in the afternoon and evening hours. Lows will be in the low 70s and highs near 90 degrees. From the StormTrack 9 Weather Center, I'm senior meteorologist Bill Ray.

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1: Breaker 19, this here's a rubber duck. You got a copy on me, Big Ben, come on. Yeah, 10-4, Big Ben, for sure, for sure. By golly, it's clean clear to Flagtown, come on. Yeah, it's a big 10-4 there, Big Ben. Yeah, we definitely got the front door, good buddy. Mercy sakes alive, looks like we got us a convoy.
2: It was a dark of the moon on the 6th of June in a Kenworth pulling logs. Cab over Pete with a reefer on and a Jimmy hauling hogs. We is heading for Bear on I-10 about a mile out of Shaky Town. I says, Pigpen, this here's a rubber duck and I'm about to put the hammer down.

0: and this here's a duck. And you want to back off them hogs? 10, 4, about 5 miles or so. 10, roger, them hogs is getting intense up here.
1: By the time we got into Tulsa Town, we had 85 trucks in all. But they's a roadblock up on the Cloverleaf, and them bears was wall to wall. Yeah, them Smokies as thick as bugs on a bumper. They even had a bear in the air. I says, calling all trucks, this here's the duck. We about to go

0: that, Big Ben? Negatory, Big Ben. You're still too close. Yeah, them hogs are starting to close up my sinuses. Mercy sakes, you better back off another 10.
1: Well, we rolled up Interstate 44 like a rocket sled on rails. We tore up all of our swindle sheets and left them setting on the scales. By the time we hit that shy town, them bears was getting smart. They'd brought up some reinforcements from the Illinois National Guard. There's armored cars and tanks and jeeps and rigs of every size. Yeah, them chicken coops was full of bears, and choppers filled the skies. Well, we shot the line, we went for broke, with 1,000 screaming trucks, and 11 long-haired friends of Jesus in a chartreuse microbus.
0: Hey, rubber duck, just sodbuster, come on there, yeah, 10-4 sodbuster, listen, you want to put that microbus in behind that suicide jockey? Yeah, he's hauling dynamite, and he needs all the help he can get.
1: Well, we laid a strip for the Jersey Shore and prepared to cross the line. I could see the bridge was lined with bears, but it didn't have a doggone dime. I says, Pigpen, this here's a rubber duck. We just ain't gonna pay no toll. So we crashed the gate doing 98. I says, let them truckers run.

0: Well, they also know what to do with them hogs out there for sure. Well, mercy sakes, good buddy. We're going to back on out here, so keep the bugs off your glass and the bears off your tail.
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1: Hello, good morning to you. This is Barb, and I just wanted to check in and say I'm kind of sad this morning because your radio station kept getting overridden by another radio station trying to come in.
2: The dreaded override.
1: I don't like that.
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1: I don't like that at all.
2: All right, we're filing a formal complaint from Barb. Whoever is out there,
3: we're making it official.
4: Whoever is out there overriding our signal, you're being a bully, and you need to stop because Barb needs her Big D and Bubba this morning.
1: That's right, buddy.
2: All right, Barb. Well, hopefully that fixed everything.
1: Well, I hope so too, sweetheart, because I love you guys in the morning. You make my day go so much easier.
2: Well, you are a sweetheart, and thank you for checking in, Barb, and hopefully everything's fixed.
1: I hope so, sweetie. You have a great day, and tell Carson we love her too.
2: Okay, we will.
1: We love the whole group of y'all there.
2: Would you like to say that you love Schaefer to Schaefer? Because he's listening right now.
1: Yes, Schaefer. Hello. I love you, baby.
3: Thank you so much. Love you, too.
2: And what about Garrett?
1: And Garrett and Carson and Bubba and Big D and all of you guys. We love you, love you, love you.
2: All right. Thank you. Have a wonderful day. We fixed everything. It's better.
1: Yes, it is. Thank you so much.
2: You, too. Bye-bye.
1: Bye.
0: The Big D and Bubba Before the Show. We'll be right back.
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10: Isolated to scattered thunderstorms are in the forecast for the rest of this week. They will be mainly in the afternoon and evening hours. Lows will be in the low 70s and highs near 90 degrees. From the StormTrack 9 Weather Center, I'm senior meteorologist Bill Race.

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1: All right, in this game, Bubba's going to play the beginning part of a celebrity ID that we call them. Like, hey, this is famous person. You're listening to Big D and Bubba. But he's going to stop it before they say their name and see how many we can get.
2: I think you guys are not going to do as good at this as you think.
1: No, really? Okay.
2: Yeah. Right, yeah. Here we go. Okay, we'll start off with a very easy one.
3: Hey, this is Larry.
1: Larry the Cable Guy?
3: Yes. Hey, this is Larry the Cable Guy, yeah. And you are listening to Big D and Bubba. And if you're not, then you need to get out of the country. Because you're communist. You know.
2: All right, let's see.
4: Hey, everybody.
1: Aaron Neville.
2: Wow.
4: Hey, everybody. This is Aaron Neville.
1: Big D. Yeah. Why do we have that?
2: He sang for us and everything.
1: Oh, he did? Okay.
2: Yeah.
4: Hey, everybody. This is Aaron Neville. It's Big D and Bubba.

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1: Carson, I think Bubba's seen a rich woman. She's a rich girl.
2: Ooh, okay. Uh-huh. Oh, no. Let's go.
3: No, I think I texted you after the date.
2: Oh, yes.
1: Oh, I just heard that she was rich. I just ran with
3: Willie. Okay, yeah. No, I had a first date. I had a nice coffee date with a lady who turned out to be stupid rich.
2: Yes.
3: Stupid rich.
1: How'd she get her money?
3: She had old legacy money, and then
1: like
3: she married
1: family
3: into
1: money?
2: Even better.
3: And then married into a legacy money family.
1: Ooh, that sounds like trust.
3: Then
1: you're probably not going to get anything.
3: No, then that guy died, and then so now she's like got all the money. Anyway, so...
1: You screwed this up?
3: Yeah, oh, yeah, I did.
1: Uh-oh.
3: She insists, like, the second date, I'm like, okay, well, you know, we'll go, and she wants to go eat Thai. I'm like, okay, I got a great place on my end of town. I'll come pick you up if that's cool. Second date, I thought it was nice. She goes, no, how about this? Send me your address, and I'll just meet you there, and we can ride together. And I'm like, little red flags going off. Okay, cool. So she shows up at my house. She walks in, and she's like, I love that, you know, you live modestly in your modest house and this and that.
1: Did she say that?
3: Yes. She called
1: said
3: my house
1: M-word?
3: Modest.
1: The M word.
3: Yes.
1: Oh,
3: and then
1: wow.
3: we talked for a little bit, and she's like, yeah, I just don't know if this is going to work. And so she sits down on the sofa and then proceeds to tell me all the reasons why we're probably not a good match because, you know, this and that. And I was like, what are you talking about?
1: Was it all based on money?
3: Yes. Yes. Yeah. Literally, one of the things was, she said, you know, if money was the problem, we would have no problems. And I was like, okay, so what does any of this mean?
2: What does that mean at all?
3: She said, I don't know. I see that you enjoy your simple life. She literally said, you enjoy your simple life. And I don't know if you would be happy having
4: got
3: to...
4: Got a shotgun, a rival, and a four-wheel drive.
3: I was like...
5: Did you think the artwork that I gave you was from TJ Maxx?
3: Dude, I don't
1: you
3: know
1: You bought
3: what?
1: That with Kohl's cash?
2: I mean, did you point out the artwork that you have purchased at Goodwill?
1: Girl, I'm flush. Look at all my Kohl's cash. What you need, I'll buy it. What you want? Where you want to go? You want to go Kohl's? You want to go? What you want to do?
3: Planning our vacations
1: so
3: around
1: it's
3: points.
1: Over?
3: Oh, it's over.
1: Did y'all even go get Thai?
3: No!
2: No!
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8: Mostly cloudy skies this morning with patchy fog possible, then chances for scattered showers and storms in the afternoon and evening, high temperatures in the upper 80s. Tonight, a few storms possible early, otherwise mostly cloudy with lows around 70. Thursday, additional chances for scattered showers and storms with high temperatures nearing 90. From the Storm Track 9 Weather Center, I'm meteorologist Olivia Glass.

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1: All right, it's the first day of school for a lot of school systems, especially Hamilton County. So as you head to work, as you head to school, watch out for these school kids, okay, waiting patiently at the bus stop. And, yeah, watch out for these school zones that will be in effect. Keep in mind, there's several new traffic camera systems through school zones in the Dalton area. If you're going over the speed limit, not only hurt a child or a parent, but you could get a $100 and $150 ticket in the mail. All right, so watch your speed in these school zones.
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1: Mostly cloudy skies this morning with patchy fog possible, then chances for scattered showers and storms in the afternoon and evening, high temperatures in the upper 80s. Tonight, a few storms possible early, otherwise mostly cloudy with lows around 70. Thursday, additional chances for scattered showers and storms with high temperatures nearing 90. From the StormTrack 9 Weather Center, I'm meteorologist Olivia Glass.

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1: What's happening, Bubba?
0: Oh,
1: what was that?
0: Third time today I've spilled my coffee. Literally. Got out of the car to come here into the studio. I dropped my coffee mug, and it's one of the ones with the little tops. The lid now doesn't shut, so that's broken. I get in here, and I spill coffee in the kitchen all over my shorts. And then just now, I drop it again. What is my problem? You ever do that? You ever go through like weird little stages where you drop
1: Mercury
0: things?
1: In retrograde or something like that?
0: I don't know.
1: Probably something like that.
0: There's something going on with the universe right now that is messing with me. I don't know if it's telling me to stop drinking coffee or what's going on, but maybe I should listen.
1: Did you see the thing that came out about how much coffee is fine? It's like, oh, you can have up to 5 cups. I'm like, Bubba does 5 cups in an hour?
0: That's not even, it's usually about anywhere from 8 to 13 cups of coffee between, you know, morning and noon. And then I'm well hydrated with the diuretic. And then I get home and I have a fresh cup or two. And then I know I have another one at dinner. And then I have one before bed.
1: Wow.
0: But it's the ones before bed are all like everything past 6 p.m. is decaf. But it's still coffee. Anyway, I'm probably not going to have much today because I'm going to spill half of it before it ever gets to my mouth.
2: All right, it's the first day of school for a lot of school systems, especially Hamilton County. So as you head to work, as you head to school, watch out for these school kids, okay, waiting patiently at the bus stop. And, watch out for these school zones that will be in effect. Keep in mind, there's several new traffic camera systems through school zones in the Dalton area. If you're going over the speed limit, not only hurt a child or a parent, But you could get a $100 and $150 ticket in the mail. All right, so watch your speed in these school zones.
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2: Bubba at the gym. I get text messages from Bubba. I'm like, dude, I'm proud of you, man.
0: I send Big D like little pictures of weights. I'm like, look at this. Here's nice dumbbells. I almost got into a fight at the gym yesterday.
2: Yeah, you did.
3: Ooh,
2: she's raging through your veins.
3: I'm intrigued.
0: The roids. No, it's the same thing. You and I have talked about this before. The towel people. The people that they throw a towel on the seat
3: so they can hold it.
0: Yeah, they're reserving stuff. So they'll put their towel and sometimes their water bottle on the seat. Like, so you go to do like the leg lifts or whatever. And you're like, where are you? And why are you not on it? Or the texters. Oh, those people annoy me too. They sit down on like the bench and then they proceed to text for like 10 minutes. And you're like, you're not doing anything. Move. I'm trying to get out of here. I don't like being at the gym. Anyway, but yeah, so the guy with the towel, I ended up moving it. I waited, I moved it, and he comes over and goes, hey, man, this is reserved. I went, well, you're not even anywhere around. You're not even in the room. And he's like, rah, rah, rah, grumble, grumble, grumble. I'm like, too bad, man, so sad. And I just kept going, and he backed down.
2: Did you pull that? You said the too bad,
0: I did. I said too bad, so sad, man.
2: You didn't put your dad?
0: I should have.
3: You mad?
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5: 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Be careful. Yeah, be careful. Looking at traffic up and over the ridge cut, you're looking good this morning. Some of us are in and out of the fog. Be careful. Watch out for these school kids waiting patiently at the bus stop this morning. I'll keep you updated.
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13: Mostly cloudy skies this morning with patchy fog possible, then chances for scattered showers and storms in the afternoon and evening, high temperatures in the upper 80s. Tonight, a few storms possible early, otherwise mostly cloudy with lows around 70. Thursday, additional chances for scattered showers and storms with high temperatures nearing 90. From the Storm Track 9 Weather Center, I'm meteorologist Olivia Glass.

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6: 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Highway 58 at Oakwood Drive. Watch out for a crash. That's Highway 58 at Oakwood. Railroad crossing work hopefully will wrap up later on this afternoon. They've been working the last several days. Lower Mill Road, Sand Switch Road, and Boy Scout Road. Watch out for the flag folks there. And very busy in the school zones. Watch your speed as students head back to school this morning.
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1: Mostly cloudy skies this morning with patchy fog possible, then chances for scattered showers and storms in the afternoon and evening, high temperatures in the upper 80s. Tonight, a few storms possible early, otherwise mostly cloudy with lows around 70. Thursday, additional chances for scattered showers and storms with high temperatures nearing 90. From the Storm Track 9 Weather Center, I'm meteorologist Olivia Glass.

0: bathroom and there are approximately 3 sheets left on the old roll, and there will be a new roll perched on top that has already been used. So you have used said toilet paper, but not managed to take out the empty tube to throw approximately a foot and a half over.
1: I judge people big time. If I go to their house and they have a toilet paper thing standing vertically on top of the one that's almost empty.
0: Mm-hmm.
1: Like, what are you doing?
0: Well, I'm judging right now. And there are possibly 2 other culprits who are in the other end of the building. But one of them is a female, and I can't believe it's her.
2: Oh, why? Because women are great?
0: Yes. Yes, we are. No, and yeah, we take care
2: tell
0: of
2: you
0: things.
2: What, I've got
1: daughters, man, and trust me.
2: I get a bud of mine. He was a cleans up, janitor.
0: Mm-hmm.
2: And he said women's bathrooms are by far worse than men's.
0: Mm-hmm.
2: Gross.
0: Sure.
2: But y'all are great. Yes, yeah, point fingers
0: but
2: to someone
0: you
2: else.
0: Share a bathroom with a woman who is the one that is consistently changing out the toilet paper that somebody keeps leaving.
2: And we appreciate that.
3: There's an obvious solution here, and it's we need to install the bidet that Ernest gave us like 4 years ago.
2: No.
0: All right, you know what? I take it back. I am happy to keep changing the toilet paper rollouts.
2: That's how I was talking to him.
1: I never tell you that he was like,
2: I was talking to him the four months ago now.
1: I want a bidet.
2: And he was like, you guys asking that bidet I got you? I'm like, yeah. It's
0: sure.
2: great. I didn't have a heart to tell him, man, we ain't putting that in our building.
1: Why wouldn't you do that?
2: Because it's
1: so
2: personal.
1: Sanitary.
2: I can't trust you guys
0: to change out toilet paper.
2: Dude,
0: rolls.
2: It's just weird. It's almost like a toothbrush. It's like having a communal toothbrush.
1: It doesn't touch anything.
2: I don't know, but it's still weird. It's a thing. There is, right?
0: It's weird.
2: Carson and I get it. Do you guys not agree?
1: Man, I like the sanitary awesomeness of having a water wash, man.
4: Yeah, I don't dig it.
1: Wash the bottom.
5: Yeah, if it's at my house.
2: See, look, why would you even do it? And you did it in a voice to make it sound better.
1: Well, you have to do it in that voice. If I just said pressure wash
0: We came to the rescue
1: bottom.
0: In World War II, so this wouldn't happen to our toilets.
2: All right, so we will we'll work on this. We'll put some cameras up and see what happens.
6: Got 3 minor accidents still on the list. Hickson Pike at Daisy Dallas. That's Hickson Pike at Daisy Dallas. Watch out for a minor crash there. 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Still working that accident. 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
1: Hey, Carson, what's up?
2: Good morning. I have a question.
1: All right.
2: There's five of us in this room.
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1: Yeah.
2: Does anybody in this room not know how to change a roll of toilet paper?
1: Oh, God.
0: Who did it?
2: I don't know.
0: It's never
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0: me.
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1: So 78% of people can do this. I'll give you a hint. It's pretty broad. It has to do with growing up. Growing up.
0: And 78% of people
1: can
0: do
1: this. Yeah. It's remember your home number, your home phone number when you were a kid.
2: It's my Wi-Fi password. My home phone number, yep. That way if my family comes to stay, hey, it's our old phone number. They all know it.
1: They all remember.
0: I remember mine.
2: Mm-hmm.
1: I have mine as my little fuel point thing.
0: Oh, yeah, that's smart.
1: I think it was set up that way. Like you had to.
2: I've actually been in my hometown, and I was at the grocery store, and I obviously don't have a card there anymore, so I used my old phone number because they reassigned it to somebody.
0: Oh, yeah.
2: And then it was like, would you like to use the cash back on
0: you
2: this?
0: Did, right? You did, right?
2: No, I didn't steal. Next time I will, though.
1: Hey, man, you're the OG. You're the original.
2: It was ours, man. We owned it before we changed area codes. We had the original exchange, the second set of three digits. Yeah, because we ran out of them in my hometown.
0: You know, it's weird because we're not going to be able, I mean, like, our kids aren't going to remember their phone numbers because you don't remember the numbers anymore. You just hit the button to say, Mom.
1: Yeah,
0: and you just call home. That's how you do it.
1: When did they start requiring us to do area code? It wasn't that long ago, was it?
0: Like 15, 20 years ago. It's been a while.
1: What was your number?
0: Maybe 10 years.
1: Bobby, you remember yours?
0: I remember. I'm not going to say it because it's actually somebody's phone number. I've called it before just to see if it was active.
1: Holy cow, who cares?
2: I know.
1: 528-8724. That was mine.
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4: All clear when it comes to accidents. You're looking good this morning. Some are experiencing some fog. 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And just keep in mind, thousands of students heading back to school today. So we've got some very crowded school zones this morning. Be careful.
5: President Trump knows strength when he sees it. Here's President Trump on Marsha Blackburn.
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17: Mostly cloudy skies this morning with patchy fog possible, then chances for scattered showers and storms in the afternoon and evening, high temperatures in the upper 80s. Tonight, a few storms possible early, otherwise mostly cloudy with lows around 70. Thursday, additional chances for scattered showers and storms with high temperatures nearing 90. From the StormTrack 9 Weather Center, I'm meteorologist Olivia Glass.

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0: Rachel says, now I have absolutely no evidence to back this up, but I'm convinced owning a dog permanently rewires your brain, so leaving the house for more than 3 hours starts to feel illegal.
1: It does, man. Austin says, a lady was rude to me on the train today, so I Googled the book that she was reading, and I told her who the murderer was.
0: Ryan says, I lost my job as a mime. Must have been something I said.
2: Must have been something I said.
1: And Maria tweets, nothing ticks me off more than potato chips as a side to cheeseburgers.
0: Right, and I don't care if they're the home. Well, they're homemade.
1: No, I want fries.
0: All right, get a good tweet. 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
0: 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Get ready! Gary LaVox of Rascal Flatts has a lot to talk about. We got to talk about some golf. We got to talk about sunglasses. We got to talk about music.
2: Yeah.
0: I mean, this dude is busy right now. So we're gonna be talking with Gary LaVox of Rascal Flatts next.
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4: All right, this broken down dump truck is causing a problem. 153 southbound at Hamill Road. 153 southbound Hamill Road in the middle lane. Yeah, watch out. Very congested in that area. Watch out for the kiddos heading back to school today in the school zones.
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11: Mostly cloudy skies this morning with patchy fog possible, then chances for scattered showers and storms in the afternoon and evening, high temperatures in the upper 80s. Tonight, a few storms possible early, otherwise mostly cloudy with lows around 70. Thursday, additional chances for scattered showers and storms with high temperatures nearing 90. From the Storm Track 9 Weather Center, I'm meteorologist Olivia Glass.

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0: 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So-

0: Killer song.
1: It was an anthem, dude.
0: Killer song.
2: Thank you, man.
1: Are we breaking down all of their songs? Oh, that was a good one. I forgot about that one.
2: Natasha Bedingfield.
1: Yeah.

0: Natasha Bedingfield.
1: Yeah.
2: What's the biggest, like, statistically, Rascal Flatts, though?
0: You know,
2: most successful.
0: Well, I know that Life's a Highway, just like 2 weeks ago, just it's like the 17th song in the history of music to have over a billion.
2: What?
0: Yeah, it just went over a billion streams.
1: Oh, my gosh.
0: One song.
2: So yeah. What is that, like, that was like $8 for you, right?
0: not yet. Not yet. It's close, though. We're looking forward to it.
1: $8 split three ways.
0: Yeah.
2: Yeah, that Dollar General gift certificate's going to be coming in the mail soon. Yeah. Congratulations on a billion.
0: Yes. Here's a quick trip gas card. We've made it, guys.
2: Wow. DG says congrats. Yeah.
0: We got a plaque and $3.
1: Oh, my gosh.
0: Sweet.
2: Hey, what's up with your sunglasses thing? What's going on with that?
0: Oh, yeah. So I own a sunglass company called Birdie, B-I-R-D-I. So but this what we've done is we just customize these glasses. You can see just the contour, the greens, the color. We have, it's called optimized polarization lenses. Most sunglasses are like 98% polarized, you know. Like if you watch golfers or if you watch just anybody, like they might hit their drive with the glasses on, then they take them off. Like you can wear these glasses all the way through, especially putting. They're awesome. But
2: they're pretty good for fishing, too. You can see through the water.
0: Incredible, yeah.
2: You can see the fish in the water. Mad.
1: Stop they're squinting. Amazing. Start scoring. I'm reading your website now.
2: Is it specifically for golf?
0: Yeah, but it's a lifestyle brand. Man, they're so, you know, like, you know, when it starts getting like towards dusk, you know, you can't wear your sunglasses when you're driving or whatever. Man, these are great because it's 42% polarized.
1: Do you have some of those blue ones that cut out all the green so I can find my ball easier? You ever see those?
2: I got those
1: because I'm always in the rough somewhere and I'm like, I can't find my ball.
0: Oh yeah, yeah. It's got a white sensor in it.
1: Yeah. I need that. I need, dude. I wish I could chip those things. Like you chip the ball, and then you know exactly where it is, and it beeps. It's kind of like almost like Find My iPhone.
0: Oh yeah,
1: your ball pings at you or something.
0: Yeah, it'd be killer.
2: You see the ones where they play at night, where the ball it's like dark,
1: the glow in the dark.
2: And they play like that's pretty cool.
1: Oh, that is cool.
2: I mean, you need to do like you get the military guys. You do the night vision.
0: Yeah,
2: you go straight out.
0: Nods. Yeah,
2: look at you.
0: Awesome.
2: Nods.
0: Oh yeah,
1: your boy
0: yeah.
1: dropping some nomenclature.
0: Yeah. Right.
1: I like it. All right.
0: Back when I was a SEAL.
1: What else do you not own? Because I ended up using your black tie moving not too long ago to help my daughter.
3: Bro.
1: I moved my daughter into her place.
3: Yeah, I used them too. Bubba said they were great, and they were. They were fabulous. They looked at me. I said, I'll hold the door for you. They go, no, ma'am. Please sit on your couch. They couldn't have been.
0: Good.
1: And then they picked the couch up with her on it and moved it out.
3: It was fabulous.
0: Yeah, it's full service. That's what we do at Black Tie Moving.
3: I was a queen.
2: I love you that the fact that you made money and then kept making more money.
1: that's how you do it the smart way.
2: Most of these artists get in there like, I'm buying the Lamborghini for everybody. You want a plane? You get a plane. It's a plane time. And then all of a sudden I see him at Dollar General. I'm like, man, weren't you like rub a dubbing or something? What was the heck? I don't remember.
1: More on the MC Hammer documentary coming up.
2: All right, Gary LaVox, Rascal Flatts, will talk more with him on the way next.
4: Thank goodness the tow truck arrived to pick up this dump truck. Yeah, so we've got a broken down dump truck causing a problem. Southbound 153 at Hamel Road. 153 southbound at Hamel Road. That middle lane's been blocked for some time. Railroad crossing work again today. Hopefully this is going to be the last day for a while. Lower Mill Road, also Sandwich and Boy Scout. School zones are activated.
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1: So, Gary LaVox, Rascal Flatts, and a new song.
2: Yeah, man. Yeah.
1: Is this mainly from you, or is this under the Rascal Flatts umbrella?
2: No, it's just me. It's just my solo single.
1: Yeah.
2: Called Paradise. This world is just such a mess, and it's just it's a song about just unity, and it's kind of it's a 2026 version of We Are the World kind of thing, but it's really well written, and that melody will stick in your head, too. Not quite like Stella Lefty, but
1: pretty close.
2: It will, it's pretty close.
1: All right, here you go. New stuff from Gary LaVox.

0: peace tattoos. Do you have any tattoos, by the way?
1: No.
0: Oh, well, it feels like you do.
2: There's one on the bottom of his foot.
1: I don't. I wanted to.
3: There's one on the bottom of his foot, and it says Andy.
0: So that's a new one from Gary. You can check that out. And a new album come with this? Or is it just a, kind of a
1: just one at a time
0: kind of deal?
1: Yeah, because, you know, I was supposed to debut it at America 250 on July 4th. And then we had the, you know, so sat there for 3 days and did all the camera blocking and the whole big, you know, with the military orchestra and the whole big giant choir. And then they're like, I'm sorry, there's lightning in the area.
0: Oh.
1: And they canceled all of us, everybody.
0: Wow, oh, man.
3: That stinks that it was going to be a huge debut for the song.
1: Yeah, not anything bigger than that.
3: On a world stage.
1: Yeah.
0: Well, at least you got on our show.
1: Well, and that's truly the only thing. I'm glad that it canceled over there because I'm so. This is the big one. This is what gets you $3 on Lifestyle. This is what gets you a billion.
3: Pound for pound, there's no bigger show.
0: That's right. Gary LaVox.
4: 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Watch out for an accident with injuries. That's Greenwood at Banther. Good news, that broken down dump truck that really caused the problem, 153 at Hamel. Yeah, it's out of it. It's thanks to that tow truck, it's towed off 153 south at Hamel, looking a whole lot better. Watch out for these school zones in effect this morning.
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9: Tennessee Valley weather. mostly cloudy skies this morning with patchy fog possible. Then chances for scattered showers and storms in the afternoon and evening. High temperatures in the upper 80s. Tonight, a few storms possible early. Otherwise, mostly cloudy with lows around 70. Thursday, additional chances for scattered showers and storms with high temperatures nearing 90. From the Storm Track 9 Weather Center, I'm meteorologist Olivia Glass.

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0: my house. 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
3: Gary LaVox of Rascal Flatts is joining us. All the years of the great songs from the guys at Rascal Flatts. Do you keep up with much like what's the new, like what's out now, music, country music wise?
4: Yeah.
3: So who are you liking right now?
4: Well, you know, I love it, but I might have to put Ella in a chokehold, because if I hear that freaking song
3: one more time.
4: Yeah, and when it starts, I just can't.
3: It's too much.
5: It's everywhere. Yeah.
3: It's everywhere.
5: But that's, you know, people felt that way, I think, about you guys.
4: Oh, for
5: at
4: sure.
5: One point. I mean, Fast Cars and Freedom. I mean, Life is a Highway. Life is a Highway. When that hit, because it was country, because it was Toy Story, because of all, it was not Toy Story, Cars. It was Cars. Everywhere.
4: I know.
5: Every format, every genre.
4: Yeah. It's just that melody. When it starts, I'm done for the day. It won't.
3: Is there songs that you're like?
4: Sometimes I can do. And I just automatically, 1,000% the rest of the day, hum it all freaking day long.
3: Have you gotten the Stella Lefty song in your head?
4: Oh yeah, absolutely.
3: It's the worst. She was in here and I said, I hate your song. It is the worst.
5: I love this song. It makes me happy every time I hear it.
3: It doesn't make me, I'm not hating. But at 2 o'clock in the morning, I wake up and it'll be in there.
6: It's the earworm, man.
3: Because you're like, you're here, this coming tomorrow morning, I'll be like, sitting on the porch drinking
4: ice cold cherry.
3: Oh, I hate him. Golly, Gary.
4: Stupid song.
3: And then we...
5: All right, so what's the deal with the... we got to talk about the golf invitational, the Birdie Celebrity Golf Invitational, Old Hickory Country Club, Old Hickory, Tennessee, August 11th, and this is to benefit Folds of Honor.
4: Yep, absolutely, and it's and sponsored by Hard Rock.
3: Cool, yeah, I'm glad you came by, Gary. All right. He's just got a big heart, y'all.
4: Yeah, well, that's what it is, man.
3: I'll give you. Oh, I forgot about that,
4: I did too.
5: It's funny. I forgot about my own song.
3: I think that's your best. What hurts the most is your best.
4: That's what's a good one.
5: I liked Every Day, too.
3: I don't even know this
7: every
3: one.
7: Day.
5: Yeah, you do. We played the heck out of it. Anyway,
3: they all kind of start to sound the same. It's like the Florida Georgia line of trios. Love you, Gary. You're the best.
4: I love you too.
3: Thanks for what you do for our troops, man.
4: Man,
3: and find
4: absolutely.
3: Out more about Birdie, the eyeglasses, the sunglasses. Check out
5: B I R D I.
4: Yeah.
3: The one and only, Gary LaVox.
4: Thanks, everybody.
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2: Say good morning.
1: Good morning.
2: My kids wanted to call and say good morning.
0: Oh, well, we're excited too. Hold on, I'm going to give them an official shout out. What are their names?
2: Justin, Paul, and Jocelyn.
3: Justin and Jocelyn, here's your official Big D and Bubba shout out. Woo! Love you guys.
2: That is great. Well, we listen to you guys every morning, right, JP? Every morning, and I love it so much. They're the ones that like the tweet song as well.
0: Oh, everybody likes the tweet song.
1: That stupid song. And then Twitter went and changed it to X, and then we're like, we're not changing.
0: I pronounce X
1: tweet.
2: I know. Seriously. Yeah. Well, my name's Jody. Thank you again. I appreciate you guys answering and taking a minute to talk to the kiddos.
0: Well, before you hang up, is everybody in your family named with a J name?
2: Yes. My husband is Justin. My son's name is Justin. My daughter is Jocelyn, and I'm Jody. Yeah.
0: Wow.
1: Nice. Well, good.
0: I love that. A theme.
2: Yes.
0: All right, guys. Well, y'all have a good one. Thank you for calling. We love you listening. And Big D will sing the Tasty Tweets song for you right now.
1: Tweet tweets. Those tasty tweets. Tweet tweets.
2: Well, we appreciate you guys. We'll talk to you soon.
0: Thank you. Take care. Bye-bye.
1: See ya.
2: You too. Bye.
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1: Man, have y'all watched the new Little House on the Prairie on Netflix?
0: No, Ava keeps telling me I need to watch it.
1: Man, it's good, dude. It's really good. I kind of got suckered into it, and I kind of watch it. Man, within 20 minutes, I was like, okay, let's let it roll. What's the next one?
0: I didn't either. I mean, I did watch Little House on the Prairie when I was little, but I was so little I didn't understand what was going on.
2: Yeah, I've never seen the original.
1: Yeah, me either.
0: But okay. I just thought that surely nobody can be Michael Landon, you know? I mean, what was the guy's name? The dad? Pa? That's all I remember was they called him Pa. Pa!
1: What was the dad's name? Was it Father? No, that wasn't it. It was Pop. No, it's really good. It's really good. It's well done.
2: Is it wholesome?
1: Yeah, yeah.
2: Okay.
1: Yeah, it's wholesome. But it's not like wholesome, like boring wholesome.
2: Not cheesy.
1: No.
2: No, but just not. I'm used to Netflix. There's usually a lot of questionable ratings.
1: Yeah.
2: In my feed.
1: I hear you. No, it's, I like it. And I'm pretty, you know, I'm not the easiest on that kind of stuff. It's amazing how people then, I don't know what the year was, but they were, it was after the
0: Civil War, but before the 1900s?
1: Yeah, and so they were like going out there and trying to get land, and so it's the story of this family leaving Wisconsin and going to Kansas, to Independence, Kansas, and getting a plot of land, and the guy gets a plot of land, and then, and the, you know, the wife and their two daughters. And everyone, they're like, oh, this is, we're going to have a new future. And then I'll come find out. And no, they're gone. It's the Osage land. It hasn't officially gone. The government hasn't done a deal. It's good. That's about where I'm at. So I highly recommend it. I give it a thumbs up.
0: So it's like a more family friendly 1883?
1: See, I haven't seen 1883.
0: Oh.
1: So if you like, I bet if you liked 1883, that's the Tim McGraw one.
0: I think
1: if you like that, you'd like this.
3: Heads up, it's slow in North Georgia, 75 southbound. 75 southbound at Rocky Face. Yeah, a lot of folks stuck in traffic because of construction. Once again, that 75 southbound at the Rocky Face exit, it is slow. Watch out for railroad crossing work again today. Hopefully, this is going to be the last day for a while. We've been talking about this all week long. Lower Mill Road, also at Sandswich, and watch out for railroad crossing work at Boy Scout Road.
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1: Hey, it's Big D and Bobby. 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
12: Mostly cloudy skies for today, with chances for scattered showers and storms, high temperatures in the upper 80s. Tonight, a few storms possible early, otherwise mostly cloudy with lows around 70. Thursday and Friday, hold additional chances for scattered showers and storms, high temperatures nearing 90. From the Storm Track 9 Weather Center, I'm meteorologist Olivia Glass.

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1: You guys want to hear the latest corporate jargon? 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AI washing. 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This is a good one.
0: Wait, they're telling people that they use AI to get people involved in it?
1: I don't
0: guess. Man, that makes me want to check out.
1: FOBO, which is fear of becoming obsolete.
2: Oh.
1: Because of automation and AI. Co-pilot culture. Shift towards workers managing AI assistants to handle daily routine tasks and that kind of stuff.
0: Mm-hmm.
1: Ghost work, hidden human labor required to manually label data and clean up AI processing errors. Let me tell you something. AI is sloppy.
0: Oh, yes. Terrible.
1: It is sloppy.
0: And it's only getting worse because the more AI junk that gets out there erroneously, all these bad facts and figures, the more it doubles down on it.
1: Yeah. What do you guys think coffee badging means?
2: Oh, I'm the one who brought in the coffees.
1: No.
2: Oh.
1: Showing up to a physical office just long enough to swipe an ID badge and grab a coffee, then head home.
2: Love it.
1: What do y'all think micro shifting means?
0: I have no idea.
1: It's where you break up the day into shorter
0: blocks. Oh, little tiny
1: blocks.
0: I like doing that.
1: Spam application. Using automated tools or AI to spam hundreds of job applications or resumes at once.
0: Oh, yeah.
1: God, it's going to be tough trying to find a job out there doing that.
2: It is. The amount of posts from people I see that they've applied at hundreds, literally hundreds of places. And then you still have the antiquated websites that say, upload your resume here and then fill it in box by box. And then you get these other companies, the total opposite end of the spectrum. Hey, we'd also love it if you made a video introducing yourself to us.
0: Isn't that illegal? Because they do the video so they can see what you look like.
2: Yep.
0: And you can't hire based upon looks.
1: No, you can. They do.
2: Yeah.
1: Have you seen the ones where they have like an interview and it's an AI dude sitting?
2: Yes.
1: And it looks like a real person.
0: My daughter had that. She had to interview with an AI human.
2: Oof.
0: She was like, it was weird. She said, but I think I passed pretty well. And
2: did she get the job?
0: I don't know. Actually,
2: see?
0: That one she
2: did. All right,
0: good that
2: for
0: was
2: her.
0: The one.
1: So they had to circle back. Did she have enough bandwidth? A deep dive, moving the needle. Put a pin in it.
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1: Hey, Garrett, I wanted to say thank you. Yesterday, I had a nail in my tire, a screw in my tire, and I got it patched or whatever. And I was at the counter, and I'm holding the picture of the screw in my tire. And I'm holding it to the guy there. And apparently that's when you had sent out a thing from Instagram. And on mine, it has like the headline at the top, and it says, "We may be fat, but at least we don't laugh like Travis Kelce." And the guy saw it. He's like, "I don't know what that is, but I sure want to see that." I go, "Well, you know, that's actually me." And so he hit it, and he and I are sitting there watching it in this tire place. And he's laughing. He goes, "Ah, man, that's great." He didn't know anything. He didn't know. He was just like, I've never heard of y'all. I don't know anything about it.
2: I've made you all influencers.
1: I never influenced, no. I was like, yeah, so, yeah, you can actually listen to us on the radio.
2: Did he fix your tire for free?
1: No.
3: Oh, what?
1: Nah, I couldn't. I was thinking I could get it. So, okay, here's the deal, man. If you get a nail or something in your tire, most places, if you pull in, will patch it for free. And then they'll like put air in your tires for you for free because they want your business. At some point, you're going to need tires.
3: Right.
1: So a lot of times they'll say, it's too far on the sidewall.
3: Oh, I
1: bro.
3: Hate the sidewall
1: the
3: excuse.
1: The sidewalk excuse. Man, I wish you could. You know, it's just, I can't warranty you, that, you yeah. know, all that stuff.
3: You could do it yourself.
1: Yeah, you know.
4: You know, I got hit with that 3 weeks ago. I brought my car in to get checked before I went on a road trip, and they called me. They're like, "Oh, yeah, you've got a nail in your tire, and it's not patchable."
0: Hey, can I tell you right
4: so
0: now?
4: So I bought two more tires.
1: Yeah. See, because I know that you'll...
4: It worked!
3: Or the other one, got all-wheel drive. We can't change one tire because it'll throw the whole system off.
4: That's why I bought two, and spoiler, I don't have all-wheel drive. What am I doing with my life?
1: I will tell you guys... Take all my money. I don't know. I'm a girl!
4: You know what? It was a woman who sold it to me! Sisterhood, no loyalty.
3: I have the cheat code for you, by the way. If you do have a sidewall repair that's needed, go to my side of town.
1: Oh, yeah.
3: Go to my side.
1: Oh, yeah, yeah,
3: man,
1: yeah.
3: People on my side of town will fix and repair anything. Yeah. They actually retread tires, which basically they take bald tires and they cut a pattern into it and say that it's newish tires.
1: I went over there one time with Bubba, and the guy goes, "Would you want me to hide some drugs?" I go, "No, dude, I want you to hide drugs. Just

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1: You got $75 to give up.
2: What are we doing?
1: So we are just a few weeks away from college football starting, and the Akron football program, the Akron Zips, have a new way of fundraising. It's pretty great. For $75, a lucky fan will be able to script the opening drive in their home opener.
2: What?
1: You get to call the plays.
2: For $75?
1: Yeah, it's a random drawing. No, it's a random drawing among tickets. Oh, my gosh. Oh, my God. Season tickets are only $75? Wow. That can't be right.
3: Yeah, but it's for the Akron Zips.
1: I know. I was talking to a buddy of mine yesterday. I was like, man, I'd run the, if I won that, I'd run the old Statue of Liberty play over and over.
3: The annexation of Puerto Rico?
1: Yes.
2: I would do also that one where Boise State laid down in the end zone.
1: Oh, what a great
2: Remember
1: play.
2: Remember that? That was like a great play. Yeah. Like, and you just pull out the greatest hits of trick plays.
4: Philly special.
1: Man, all of it. Man, all the stuff. The, what's the one? The flea flicker.
4: Mm-hmm.
1: We're doing all the stuff like the bottle cap. You're the broken piece of glass. You're going to go around this side. And also, if we score a touchdown with me calling on the first drive, I'm not giving up the headset.
2: I think if that happens, you get your $75 back.
1: You get it, and we're going to go. We'll take you and hey, do it again in the second half. Anyway, if you're interested in that, this is a very unique gift for a huge fan. I guess
2: it's a really smart way to sell your season tickets
1: to be the offensive coordinator for the Akron Zips.
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9: Tennessee Valley weather.
4: Mostly cloudy skies for today, with chances for scattered showers and storms. High temperatures in the upper 80s. Tonight, a few storms possible early, otherwise mostly cloudy with lows around 70. Thursday and Friday hold additional chances for scattered showers and storms. High temperatures nearing 90. From the Storm Track 9 Weather Center, I'm meteorologist Olivia Glass.

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10: Yeah. Happy Wednesday. Let's get the show on the road. Sam Belden stepping in for Jimbo. Yeah, Jimbo wasn't feeling 100%. He might pop in later on. Not sure, but I am in with you. I'm going to try to entertain you, try to play some of your good classic country. And you know what? I've also got Braves tickets for you. That's coming up during the Classic Country Cafe at noon. So speaking of that, also get those requests in. You can call them in. You can send them via the mobile app. You can do however you can get to us. Just see what you can do for us. Okay, yeah, my voice isn't warmed up yet, and happy work like a dog day. Yeah, they're going to work me like a dog. They're going to get every little sin out of me today because they had me producing the morning shows. They got me doing Jimbo's show. They got me doing stuff in the front office and just my normal stuff. So I'm going to be spread thin today, but I'm going to still try to give you the best that I can. All right, here's Keith Whitley, and It Ain't Nothing. Let's kick it off and have some fun right here on Classic Country Q97.3 99.3.

if you forgot what day it is. I mean, with this music, it always feels like Friday around here. 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

Jody Messia and Tim McGraw, bring on the rain. Please don't bring on any more rain. We don't need any more rain. Okay. I know how he feels. It's Reba right here on Classic Country, Q973-993. Yeah, I'm trying to get back into the flow of things.

0: Rebound Classic Country Cafe. Nope, not the Country Cafe yet. It's Sam Belden with you. Yeah, I was giving you a little heads up. All right, now let's see. We're in the 10 o'clock hour. My name's Sam Belding, stepping in for Jimbo. Yeah, Jimbo wasn't feeling 100%, so he said, hey, can you go pop in and do the show? He might pop in. We'll see if he feels up to it, but I'm in with you for right now. Remember, you can get those requests in for the Classic Country Cafe. There's where my train of thought was heading. Get those in through the mobile app. Send us those messages. Send us all that good stuff. Jimbo's taking those requests that way. I'm going to try to take a few here in the studio, and we'll see what all we can get in for you and what fun we might have and how we can give you those Brave tickets for the game tomorrow where you can get you an Alan Jackson bobblehead. Ooh, yeah. Got more info on that here in a little bit right here on Classic Country Cafe. No, right here on Classic Country Legends, Q973993. All right, got to get my brain straight. I'm going to play some commercials, and maybe I'll be better off here in a little bit.
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8: Mostly cloudy skies for today with chances for scattered showers and storms. High temperatures in the upper 80s. Tonight, a few storms possible early, otherwise mostly cloudy with lows around 70. Thursday and Friday hold additional chances for scattered showers and storms. High temperatures nearing 90. From the Storm Track 9 Weather Center, I'm meteorologist Olivia Glass.

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I'm always thinking of a rendezvous, but I don't know who to rendezvous to. It's your boy Sam Belden in for Jimbo. Hope you're doing well this Wednesday morning. Yeah, Jimbo wasn't feeling well. We'll see how he's doing here in a little while, but how would you like to wear a shirt for a month and not have to wash it? Yeah, you probably think that's stinky, but I got some information for you coming up after.

0: Lone Star on Classic Country Legends Q973993. So I teased you a minute ago about how would you like to go on a vacation, work out in the yard, or something like that, and not have to change shirts. Well, supposedly there is a new one out, and the clothing company called, Hercleon, H-E-R-C-L-E-O-N, has recently announced that they have a shirt that supposedly can remain odor-free for more than a month while wearing it every day. They say it's true, and even during the hot summer months. Now, how does this all work? Well, it's got special ingredients in it. It's got copper, silver, zinc, gold, volcanic ash, and two secret ingredients that they didn't reveal, and all this is woven into the fabric rather than just simply applied to the surface. So it's kind of like that copper fit where it's supposed to help you and last longer. They say the shirts will last longer because they're not having to be washed and dried over and over and over again. Now, here's the catch. The version 5 shirt starts at $79, although that's an early promotional price, and the list price is $149 for a t-shirt. Yeah, it's going to be coming out in November in 3 colors, and hey, think about it. If you're spending $149 for a shirt that can last a month, at least it's cheaper than buying one at a concert.
1: It's back to school. This is Professor John Davis at Kia Cleveland on South Lee Highway, and this is Car Buying 101. 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

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Sam Belton in for Jimbo. Yeah, I've had a few people ask, where's Jimbo? Well, he's not feeling well. He was saying he was having a migraine and just feeling a little under the weather, but he's possibly going to pop in here in a little bit. We'll see, but he is taking those requests through the mobile app and through things of that sort and passing them to me for the Classic Country Cafe. So he's trying to line some of that up for you. I'm trying to make sure you're entertained and play the music you want to hear, like this one from George Strait right here on Q97.3, 99.3.

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Sam Belden in with you for Jimbo. Yeah, he's not feeling 100%, so he asked me to come over and step in for him. He might pop in a little later, maybe around the 1 o'clock hour. We'll see how he's feeling. He is taking those requests while he's sitting at his desk trying to feel better, doing some other things. So make sure you hit him up through the Q973993 mobile app. Send him some messages, send him some texts, send him whatever you'd like to send him. Just make sure you download it and send it to him so we can get him ready for the Classic Country Cafe. Got some great music lined up. I got some little Big Town, some Confederate Railroad, and maybe some Miranda. We'll see. Right now, it's Michael Martin Murphy kicking it off.

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One thing a lot of my exes have said, that they'll be okay if they get over me, but a lot of them still can't, but none of them want to talk to me. Sam Belden in for Jimbo, and here is something I wish I had, all the gold in California. All the

0: Larry Gatlin and the Gatlin Brothers, All the Gold in California on Classic Country Legends, Q973-993. Sam Belden stepping in for Jimbo, who's feeling a little under the weather. He's over at his desk, so send him some messages through the Q973-993 mobile app. See if we can get him feeling a little bit better. All right, make sure you listen during Dale Mitchell's show because he'll start giving you the clues for the brain teaser for the Grand Ole Opry today at 4:20 tomorrow and on Friday. And then we play the brain teaser on Friday at 5:10. So today is the first day to start getting those clues. So make sure you tune in and get a little leg up on them.
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10: Mostly cloudy skies for today, with chances for scattered showers and storms, high temperatures in the upper 80s. Tonight, a few storms possible early, otherwise mostly cloudy with lows around 70.

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I've got a tiger by the tail right here on Classic Country Legends, Q973-993. Now, coming after Leanne Womack, I'll tell you some of the most streamed shows of the year so far, and one that premieres today that you might

0: Leanne Womack, and yeah, I danced for you. That's I Hope You Dance right here on Classic Country Legends, Q973-993. Sam Belden in for Jimbo, who's feeling a little under the weather. He's over at his desk, though, so he's taking those requests for the Classic Country Cafe. He's going to forward them to me, so make sure you hit him up through the Q973-993 mobile app with those audio messages, text, pictures. I think you can send just about anything through it, so make sure you join him through there and make him feel a little bit better and show him some love. All right, so I was telling you before, Leanne, that I had the most streamed shows of the year so far. Now, this is based on minutes streamed. Now, some of these, I just wonder if it's like my friends who turn it on and just let it roll. But still, coming in number 10 was Paw Patrol. Yeah. Bob's Burger was number 9. Family Guy came in at number 8. SpongeBob SquarePants came in at number 7. Bridgerton, yes, you know, the big hit BBC, well, that's more Netflix, but yeah, that period piece, that's number 6. The Big Bang Theory came in at number 5. Grey's Anatomy at number 4. The Pitt came in at number 3. Bluey on Disney Plus came in at number 2. And the show that ended the year and started the year off with a bang, Stranger Things, came in at number 1 with 23.26 billion minutes. That's a billion with a B. Billion minutes streamed. And don't forget, today, season 4 of Ted Lasso starts streaming on Apple TV. Yes, Premier, Ted's back, and he's back in Richmond. So we'll see what all happens with this new scenario, because I think he's coaching the women's football team this time. You want a deal?
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No, Shania, don't leave. Don't go out that door. No, don't Lowe's. Oh, well. Shania's gone. That's it for her. My name's Sam Belding, in for Jimbo. And remember, the Classic Country Cafe is coming up at noon. We're taking those requests through the Q973-993 mobile app. Yeah, Jimbo's in the background. He's getting those ready and trying to line up some stuff for me. And, yeah, he's just not feeling good today. So I'm stepping in and talking because he just didn't have the ability to talk as much as he wanted to. So he's like, I can't do a good show. So you go over and do a so-so show, at least keep him entertained a little bit. So remember, that's coming up, and we're taking those requests. And we got your chance to win another pair of tickets to go see the Braves tomorrow on it's a bobblehead night. It's a special bobblehead night. Dang it. Jimbo, where'd you put that? I'll have to go track down who it is. I think it's Alan Jackson bobblehead night. He took the note out of here. But here's Keith Urban. Days Go By right here on Classic Country Legends Q973-993. While I go find that.

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I'm stepping in for him. And you can also hit me up on the studio line at 423-702-9799. Once again, 423-702-9799 to get those requests in if you'd like to call in. But like I said, send Jimbo some love since he's not feeling good. Now is something I wish I was doing, drinking and dreaming. Here's Waylon right here on Classic Country Legends. 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
1: Yes, the Country Cafe is open. Sam Belden, I am your server for the afternoon, the day, the hump day, however you want to say it. Oh, boy. Yes, Jimbo's not feeling well, so I'm stepping in and filling in for him. But he is behind the scenes, pulling the strings, and making me work like a dog. But, hey, that's what today is. It's work like a dog day, so I'm going to make sure we have fun. I've already got some Bellamy Brothers lined up, some T. Graham Brown, some Oak Ridge Boys, some Leanne Rimes. He's got some good requests that have come through the mobile app. Just let us know what else you want to hear. Hit us up, and we'll see what we can do. Now, it's Bailey and the Boys. Wish I Had a Heart of Stone, right here on Classic Country, Q973-993 for the Classic Country Cafe. 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

Travis Stritt on the Classic Country Cafe. Remember, if you want to hear something, give me a call, 423-702-9799. Just like Joseph, he went to send this one out to his wife, Kaylee, who's also listening. This is George Strait, I Cross My Heart, right here on Classic Country Cafe, Q97-3993. Our love is on.

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Classic Country Cafe, Q973-993. Looking for caller number 9 now at 423-702-9799 to win a pair of tickets to the Atlanta Braves game tomorrow night. Yes, they've got the Alan Jackson bobblehead giveaway, and it's just going to be tons of fun. Caller number 9 now, 423-702-9799, hooking you up with a pair of tickets to the Atlanta Braves for tomorrow night. I was about to say show. It's a game. Well, I guess it is the big show. All right. Here's Leanne Rimes while you dial.

Q97-3993. I'm going hip pause real quick. Yeah, I got a hip pause so I can talk. I forgot to change one setting on the computer. Want to congratulate Scrap Dog. He got through caller number 9. He is going to go see it, also known as Josh. So he's going to be going down to see the Braves take on the Florida Marlins and also get one of those great bobbleheads for Alan Jackson if he's getting there early enough. And this next song. I do want to thank Ms. Dean for hitting me up. She said her dad used to play this for her on the fiddle as she was growing up. So I figured I'd play it for her. It's the Lovin' Brothers. It's Knoxville Girl right here on Classic Country Q97-3993.

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Smoke by Request. Sam Belden in on the Classic Country Cafe. And down in Hollywood, Florida, they have a unique dine-in experience that they are not giving away. Yeah, I'll tell you all about this eatery and what they're doing after Patsy Cline.

0: 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Got maybe room for one or two more songs after the commercials. We'll see. Jimbo's feeding me some songs, so get them through the mobile app. That's going to be the best way today because he's sitting at his desk working on them and helping me figure out what we can play and giving me some of the good songs. All right, so I told you about a unique dining experience happening down in Hollywood, Florida. This is at Class Sore Steakhouse. I think I'm pronouncing that right. Well, the first Monday of every month is a unique one because it offers nude dining. Yeah, you heard that right. Totally buck-ass nude. Oh, boy. Yeah, they naked. So what you do, you don't accidentally walk into this, thankfully. They sell tickets specifically for the nude dining experience. And now get this. Here's the prices. It's $250 for men, $150 for women, and if you're a couple, it's only $300. Oh, boy. I mean, it's an intimate place. There's only about 20 or 30 seats in it. It's dim, and the staff is fully clothed and respectful, so you can just be nice and relaxed, and you can't be seen from the restaurant from the outside. Now, the chef and owner says he came up with the concept as a way to attract new business and generate some buzz. Well, I'm talking about it, so it's generating buzz. He adds, when you come in, you do feel more comfortable. Yeah, I just hope you don't spill something, that hot au jus on certain body parts, or dropping that steak knife. Ooh, well, maybe if you like the Bobbit special, who knows? Oh, okay, commercial time.
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13: Mostly cloudy skies for today with chances for scattered showers and storms. High temperatures in the upper 80s. Tonight, a few storms possible early, otherwise mostly cloudy with lows around 70. Thursday and Friday hold additional chances for scattered showers and storms. High temperatures nearing 90. From the Storm Track 9 Weather Center, I'm meteorologist Olivia Glass.

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Joe. I don't know if I want to lighten up an old flame or not. Well, there were some cute ones, though. Although they hate my guts. So, are we lighting up an old flame that likes me or doesn't like me? Who knows? Sam Belden in for Jimbo. He's not feeling well today. He's a little under the weather, so hopefully he'll be back tomorrow. He does have access to the Q973-993 mobile app, so please make sure you send him messages via text, via voice message, all that good stuff on there, wishing him well. He should be back tomorrow. Just, I think the barometric pressure and everything, all this change that's happening right now, just hit his head a little wrong today. So hopefully I can get him in maybe for a break later in the last hour. We'll see. But we'll have fun. Okay, I'll stop talking and play some Kenny that I didn't get in the Classic Country Cafe real quick.

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Sam Belden in for Jimbo, who's feeling a little under the weather today, but he is in the building. So send those requests, comments, statements all through the Q97-3993 mobile app to him. Send him some well wishes, and hopefully we'll have him back in here tomorrow. If not, I'm always just a hair of the dog away. All right, here's Hank Jr., Country State of Mind, right here on Classic Country Legends.

0: in with you. And what's going on with our friends at the Chattanooga Market this weekend? Well, this weekend is back to school at the Chattanooga Market. Yeah, of course, you got fresh fruits and veggies for all their school lunch boxes, handmade items for their homework area to entertain them while they're supposed to be doing their homework, and just all sorts of other good stuff, as usual, at the Chattanooga Market located at the First Horizon Pavilion this Sunday from 11 to 4. Go by, tell them Sam Belden from Q97.3993 says hi. Yeah, sometimes they know who I am. Most times they don't.
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6: Mostly cloudy skies for today, with chances for scattered showers and storms, high temperatures in the upper 80s. Tonight, a few storms possible early, otherwise mostly cloudy with lows around 70. Thursday and Friday hold additional chances for scattered showers and storms, high temperatures nearing 90. From the Storm Track 9 Weather Center, I'm meteorologist Olivia Glass.

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So there's a new list out of terrible country songs by otherwise great artists. 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

0: 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Sam Belton stepping in for Jimbo. That's Montgomery Gentry gone. And you know what? People Magazine Online shared some of the worst country songs to exist from artists that are otherwise great. What all could be on this list? Well, I'll give you some of them. Here's seven of them. Accidental Racist by Brad Paisley, featuring LL Cool J. That's from 2013. Brown Chicken, Brown Cow, Trace Atkins from 2010. Swayze, that's Zac Brown from 2019. The Chicken in Black. I don't remember that one. Johnny Cash from 98. The King is Gone, So Are You, George Jones. That's from 89. Truck, yeah, I said truck, not the other. No, Jimbo, I said truck. Okay. Truck, yeah, by Tim McGraw from 2012. And Back That Thing Up, Justin Moore from 2008. What do you think? You think that list has some that needs to be added or some that need to be removed? You can hit me on the social apps. Yeah. Hit me on the Q973993 mobile app. Send me your responses that way. Let me know. I just tried to answer the phone a second ago and it didn't want to work for me. So I got to see what's going on with that. I guess we killed it during the Classic Country Cafe. All right. Here's commercials. Then, Alabama by request coming up afterward.
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We're almost out of time. Jimbo should be coming back tomorrow. I was trying to see if he was feeling up to coming in and talking with us, but he's still feeling a little under the weather. 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I think it's just the barometric pressure and all this with these storms passing through and stuff that's just got his head a little wonky this morning. This afternoon now. I mean, it started this morning. You get where I'm going. You're following the train. It's not derailing too much. All right. Here's Darryl Worley. Awful Beautiful Life right here on Q97.3 99.3.

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3: 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I learned about Jesus in Sunday school. 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

John Anderson, I wish I had some of that money in the bank. That is it for me, Sam Belding. Jimbo should be back tomorrow. Dale Mitchell's coming up next. And I hope you have a great rest of your week. We are at the midway point, so enjoy it. You know, nothing ruins a Friday like realizing it's Wednesday. Here's Juice Scoop. See you later.

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A violin has four strings, and a fiddle has four strings. 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
1: 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This is Professor John Davis at Kia Cleveland on South Lee Highway, and this is Car Buying 101. 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
8: Mostly cloudy skies for today, with chances for scattered showers and storms, high temperatures in the upper 80s. Tonight, a few storms possible early, otherwise mostly cloudy with lows around 70. Thursday and Friday hold additional chances for scattered showers and storms, high temperatures nearing 90. From the Storm Track 9 Weather Center, I'm meteorologist Olivia Glass.

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I'm a country boy, I got a four-wheel drive. 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
1: Take 1 minute to hear a personal message from John Rose, farmer and businessman.
2: To be a farmer, you got to have faith. You put seed in the ground and humble yourself before the Lord. I'm John Rose. I learned about Jesus in Sunday school. That's how my boys are growing up too.
1: The son of a school teacher and a farmer, CEO of two great Tennessee technology businesses that he built from the ground up. The conservative candidate for governor, John Rose.
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1: Let's keep Tennessee, Tennessee. For governor, vote this Thursday in the Republican primary and vote for John Rose. 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

0: 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I got pairs of passes to give away to Soaky Mountain Water Park in Sevierville with the free ticket window. 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Sarah Evans standing by for you next.
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6: President Trump knows strength when he sees it. 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
6: 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Tennessee first. 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
12: Mostly cloudy skies for today with chances for scattered showers and storms. High temperatures in the upper 80s. Tonight, a few storms possible early, otherwise mostly cloudy with lows around 70. Thursday and Friday hold additional chances for scattered showers and storms. High temperatures nearing 90. From the Storm Track 9 Weather Center, I'm meteorologist Olivia Glass.

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0: 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Ask for Debbie with the East Ridge Needy Child Fund. 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We got some Colin Ray coming up next on Classic Country, Q97, 399.3.
1: 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This is Professor John Davis at Kia Cleveland on South Lee Highway. And this is Car Buying 101. 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

0: 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Classic Country Legends are Sylvia and Nobody at 349. As we take our first look at this afternoon's Drive Time Traffic, Robin Daniels is on the case in the Drive Time Traffic Center.
1: And a busy ride 24 eastbound this afternoon. It's going to be about a half an hour to get from I-59 to downtown, then another 15 or 16 minutes from downtown to the split. Westbound 24, 5 or 6 minutes from Rossville Boulevard to downtown. 153 is good between I-75 and the dam. 75 southbound, still a couple of slow spots between Tunnel Hill and Rocky Face. We had GDOT crews out a little earlier doing some maintenance, but they have finished up for the day. Northbound on 75 is good. Watch out for an accident. Germantown is South Terrace, and we got road crews out doing some work on South Broad Street near 28, primarily affecting southbound traffic through there.
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And we have your first clue, this week's Grand Ole Opry Brain Teaser.

0: The afternoon at 5:10, and if you answer it first, you win yourself a pair of tickets to the Grand Ole Opry. Here's clue number one for this week. This group has earned 20 number one hits since 1991, along with two Grammy Awards and dozens of ACM and CMA honors. This group has earned 20 number one hits since 1991, along with two Grammy Awards and dozens of ACM and CMA honors. There's clue number one for this week's Grand Ole Opry Food City Brain Teaser. Another clue tomorrow at this time and also on Friday at this time. Again, we play the Brain Teaser at 5:10 on Friday afternoon. Update on Drive Time Traffic now. Back to Robin for that in the Drive Time Traffic Center.
1: And a couple of busy spots, 24 eastbound. It's going to be about 20 to 25 minutes from I-59 to downtown, and then 15 or 16 minutes from downtown to the split. Westbound 24, 5 or 6 minutes from Roscoe Boulevard to downtown, and then you're good. 153 looking good between I-75, then AM-75 moving well between Cleveland and Dalton. Watch out for accidents. Wilcox at Hiawassee Street and Highway 58 just north of Gamble Road.
2: President Trump knows strength when he sees it. Here's President Trump on Marsha Blackburn.
3: She's a fighter, a true fighter. For the people of Tennessee, she loves your state.
2: When the establishment pushed a state income tax, Marsha Blackburn led the fight to kill it. The result? Record job growth, a booming state economy, and some of the lowest taxes in America. When Washington politicians cut and ran, Marsha Blackburn stood with President Trump.
3: You've been with me all the way, and I appreciate it. 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
10: We still have more afternoon and evening thunderstorms over the next few days. Now, we may see a decrease in them as we get to the weekend. We'll be watching for that. Lows will be in the low 70s and highs around 90 degrees. From the Storm Track 9 Weather Center, I'm senior meteorologist Bill Race.
0: We have partly cloudy skies right now and 90 degrees. Heat index is at 96.

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When this song came out, I remember one of my friends saying, that's not country music, but he changed his mind. Progress is what it's called.

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0: 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Alan Jackson having a good time on your home for Classic Country Legends. 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

0: 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A guy there who had a pretty good mentor in the music business, a fellow named Chet Atkins. Played a little guitar himself. There's Steve Wariner in the weekend on your home for classic country legends. As we check drive time traffic, back to Robin for that in the Drive Time Traffic Center.
1: And still busy, 24 eastbound. It's going to be 25 to 30 minutes. I-59 to downtown, then about 20 minutes to get from downtown to the split. Westbound 24 is a bit slow passing downtown, no problem. Southbound on 27, lined up to get on to 24 westbound. 153 is good between I-75 and the dam. 75 looking good between Cleveland and Dalton. We have a serious accident on Shalford Road, Shalford at Cromwell. We understand there is a school bus involved. However, no students on the bus. So again, an accident involving a school bus, Shalford at Cromwell, but no students on that bus.
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1: And once again, 24 eastbound, a bit of a slow go between I-59 and downtown. It's going to take 25 or 30 minutes. Then from downtown to the split, about 14 or 15 minutes. Westbound 24, slow passing downtown. Southbound 27, lined up to get onto 24 westbound. 153 is good between I-75 and the dam. 75 good between Cleveland and Dalton. Now, you are a little slow both directions around Ringgold, getting some heavy rain in that area. And watch out for an accident, Shalford at Cromwell.
2: We still have more afternoon and evening thunderstorms over the next few days. Now, we may see a decrease in them as we get to the weekend. We'll be watching for that. Lows will be in the low 70s and highs around 90 degrees. From the Storm Track 9 Weather Center, I'm senior meteorologist Bill Race.
0: Partly cloudy skies right now at our studios. We have 86 degrees. We begin that extra long set of continuous classic country with Mark Chess.

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1: Well, my daddy left home when I was 3, and he didn't leave much to Ma and me. Just this old guitar and an empty bottle of booze. Now, I don't blame him because he run and hid, but the meanest thing that he ever did was before he left, he went and named me Sue. Well, he must have thought that it was quite a joke, and it got a lot of laughs from lots of folks. Seems I had to fight my whole life through. Some gal would giggle and I'd get red, and some guy'd laugh and I'd bust his head. I tell you, life ain't easy for a boy named Sue. Well, I grew up

the Humpty Thompson bars and kill that man that gave me that awful name. Well, it was Gatlinburg in mid-July, and I just hit town and my throat was dry. I thought I'd stop and have myself a brew at an old saloon on a street of mud. There at a table, dealing stud, sat the dirty mangy dog that named me Sue. Well, I knew that snake was my own sweet dad from a worn-out picture that my mother'd had. And I knew that scar on his cheek and his evil eye. He was big and bent and gray and old, and I looked at him and my blood ran cold. And I said, my name is Sue. How do you do? How you gonna die? Yeah, that's what I told him. Well, I hit him hard right between the eyes, and he went down, but to my surprise, come up with a knife and cut off a piece of my ear. But I busted a chair right across his teeth, and we crashed through the wall and into the street, kicking and a-gouging in the mud and the blood and the beer. I tell you, I've fought tougher men, but I really can't remember when. He kicked like a mule and he bit like a crocodile. I heard him laugh and then I heard him cuss, and he went for his gun and I pulled mine first. He stood there looking at me and I saw him smile. He said, son, this world is rough, and if a man's gonna make it, he's gotta be tough. And I know I wouldn't be there to help you along. So I give you that name and I said goodbye. I knew you'd have to get tough or die. And it's that name that helped to make you strong. Yeah. He said, now you just fought one hell of a fight, and I know you hate me and you got the right to kill me now, and I wouldn't blame you if you do. But you ought to thank me before I die for the gravel in your guts and the spit in your eye, 'cause I'm the that named you Sue.

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And if I ever have a son, I think I'm gonna name him Bill or George, anything but Sue. I still hate that man.

0: 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It's 5:48. Congratulations to Jimmy Smith of Decatur. He is our latest winner of a pair of tickets to Soaky Mountain Water Park in Sevierville, giving those away every afternoon this week between 2 and 7 whenever we open the free ticket window. 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
1: And we're getting some rain showers. Do be careful out and about this afternoon. 24 eastbound, still about 20 to 25 minutes to get from I-59 to downtown, and 14 to 15 minutes from downtown to the split. Westbound 24 is slow passing downtown. Once you get to Moccasin Bend, you're good. 153, no problem between I-75 and the dam. 75 northbound, we get a broken down vehicle north of Shallowford Road. The right center lane is going to be blocked, so a bit of a slow go through there. Southbound 75 looks good.
2: Hey, it's Big D and Bubba. Tomorrow on the show, man, we got a lot to cover. So much is happening on Thursday. We've got preseason football back. We got college football like 3 weeks away. We got Throwback Thursday.
3: It's a lot. 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

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Good evening, this is Dale Mitchell, and two guys arguing over a girl. Gee, that's a new one, isn't it? Here's Ronnie Millsap, Kenny Rogers on Q97.3, 99.3.

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0: 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And Sammy Kershaw on that National Working Woman's Holiday. And back tomorrow at noon, it's the All Request Classic Country Cafe with Jimbo on the radio. He takes and plays your request for the full hour from noon to one. He's also got lots of other neat stuff going on. Gives away stuff, does all kinds of things. He's just a one-man show. So catch him again tomorrow, Jimbo on the radio with the All Request Classic Country Cafe, brought to you by Heritage Funeral Home East Brainerd Chapel, right here on Q97 399.3, where Clay Walker is coming up right after our Storm Track 9 Weather Center forecast.
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5: We still have more afternoon and evening thunderstorms over the next few days. Now, we may see a decrease in them as we get to the weekend. We'll be watching for that. Lows will be in the low 70s and highs around 90 degrees. From the StormTrack 9 Weather Center, I'm senior meteorologist Bill Race.
6: A few scattered thunderstorms around the listening area right now. We have 85 degrees. Q90.

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0: 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We've all been there, some of us more than others. Joe Nichols and Broken Heartsville. And Salvation Army locations in both Chattanooga and Cleveland are collecting bottled water as well as box fans to help our neighbors stay cool this summer, especially those elderly and those without air conditioning who are experiencing the effects of the heat. You can drop off those items between 9 and noon weekdays at 800 Macaulay Avenue in Chattanooga for the Salvation Army location there, and in Cleveland between 9 and 12 noon at 437 Inman Street and the Salvation Army location there. Salvation Army can also purchase one fan with every $13 in financial donations if you'd like to help that way instead or as well. Hoping to get 400 fans or so in the next few weeks. That's Salvation Army in Chattanooga and Cleveland collecting bottled water and box fans to help with the heat this summer for those in need. 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
1: In the early 2000s, it was a really big thing, but it faded fast, and it's really been virtually invisible ever since. But the owners think the time is ripe for a comeback, and I'm not so sure about that. And if you think this sounds like a great idea right about now, you're not alone. But you might want to think it through before you grab the flip-flops and the copper tone.
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1: Hey, if heading to the beach or the lake is your idea of beating the heat, I understand, but you got to be careful, and let me tell you why. On the West Coast, beaches saw a huge surge in visitors last weekend due to the extreme heat, and because of that, lifeguards in Los Angeles County made thousands more rescues than they normally do. I think that feat is even more impressive when you realize that the lifeguards there have to, you know, do everything in slow motion.
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4: We still have more afternoon and evening thunderstorms over the next few days. Now, we may see a decrease in them as we get to the weekend. We'll be watching for that. Lows will be in the low 70s and highs around 90 degrees. From the StormTrack 9 Weather Center, I'm senior meteorologist Bill Race. Q90.

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2: The Stetson stays, and I'm glad that you like it, too. If you don't know what I'm talking about, you ought to take a second and go look at my new profile pics. You'll see it the second you log on to my Facebook page at Rowdy Vision. So what's up with my rowdy friends today? We hear from Jeff first, and I always thought that he and Becky had a good thing going. Maybe not. He says, before I got married, I didn't even know there was a wrong way to put milk back in the fridge. My buddy Booker's got a quick wit and occasionally puts up one of those thinking posts on Facebook, just like the one today. He said, I had to cancel my bullfighting lessons because they were charging too much. And this is a bright idea. Might even be a million-dollar one, and it comes from my friend Marcia, who says, Netflix needs to stop asking if I'm still watching and instead ask if I've moved the laundry from the washer to the dryer.
0: You are Riding with Rowdy.
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1: For those of you who seem a bit overwhelmed by the technology and you long for things to return to the way they were, here is your chance. 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They shelled out $35 million and then just sat on it. 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